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I will try to let you get inside my head and do the rest, and let the feelings be okay, those that make me want to slay.

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Why?

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Vietnam seemed like just another foreign war, but it wasn't. It was different in many ways, and so were those who did the fighting.

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Bust up 4-5 Nanko and Remington. Any boy this ballot on them in a Killington. Bad man, you know we vibes can done. 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

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Chemical cigarette in your lungs, in your head. Just a pawn playing chess. Take